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Boys start hitting with the red light, hot ones swerving on my just light. Ride on my dump truck, my girls stuck it up, gas on the pedal like crack crack crack. I'm a roller, I'm a

0: closer to the music. 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